I tried to the top, I've been out of shape, thinking out of the box, I'm an astronaut. I blasted off the planet, rock that caused catastrophe, and it matters more because I had it. Now I had, I thought about wreaking havoc on an opposition, kind of shocking, they want a static with precision. I'm automatic, quarterback, I ain't talking second, pack it up, I don't panic, batter up, who the baddest, it don't matter, cause we is your

astray, reminiscing on those past days. I thought you didn't know my last name, but that changed. And I traveled around the world, think where you living at now. I heard you moved to Austin, got an apartment and settled down. And every once in a while, I start texting, write a paragraph, but then I delete the message. Think about you like a pastime.

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2: 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That's when I knew that your heart was scarring. 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

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My head give me fire, but I need the sun. He's going and drying, it's coming outside. Yeah, I run a left hand of the cause behind me. 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Yeah.

0: and show the world a burning light that never shines so bright.
1: Die junge Nacht.
2: Buongiorno.